0: Jackson's live farewell album, Last Call, One More for the Road, the finale, live from Nashville. Wow, is that a mouthful? Will arrive on streaming platforms Friday, December the 4th. You might want to jot that down. That is Alan with Summertime Blues on the original Country Gold.
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0: Buddy? What are you doing?
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Got a favorite? 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

Diehard Brooks and Dunn fans sure got their fill on the show this weekend, and three more classic tracks from Brooks and Dunn are on the way. And you know what else? A brand new album of Brooks and Dunn music that Kix and Ronnie promise will be out

Got a favorite? We'll play it. 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

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Even things the diehard fans may have never got their hands on before. The 2026 guitar pick, our new look auto decal that we call the Sensational Slap, and something from our Collector's Edition Signature Series. You want them? You got them. 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

too bright. Those blinds, yeah, let's just keep them closed. 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Yeah, just keep doing that, that thing you're doing there. 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

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They say that all good things must end. 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

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I know.

0: 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That's Lanco. Good morning, Eric, Kathy in the morning. It is 65 outside the studio right now.
1: Yeah, not a bad day in store. And coming up, a Jeopardy fail, a category involving Dolly Parton, which I think most of us would have got like all right.
0: Okay.
1: But the contestants had a hard time with it.
0: Really?
1: Yeah. We'll play it after Aaron Tippin on KNEI.

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Find out who's been just breaking massive records in the country music world. We'll tell you all about it. This guy's really good on a scooter as well. Really funny. It's coming up on the Sam Alex Show.

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I know who can bring you a fun time. It's the KNEI Music Cruisers. Log on to KNEIRadio.com for more info.